I have been subjected many times to criticism. I have been accused of being insane. Being everything that being a drunkard. You can imagine a derelict thief as a result of a guilty conscience for doing this. And as I say, I look at it this way, that my part in this thing may well have been something that later or now that the U.S. government might be looking at somewhat with a guilt complex. And the feeling could be that the less said about it by the United States government, the better.

I have been subjected many times to criticism. I have been accused of being insane. Being everything that being a drunkard. You can imagine a derelict be as a result of a guilty conscience for doing this. As I say, I look at it this way, that my part in this thing may well have been something that later or now that the U.S. government might be looking at somewhat with a guilt complex. And the feeling could be that

0: One, two, three, four, five, six, seven, eight, nine. One is missing. One is missing. Missing. Missing.
1: Missing.
0: One is missing.

fire. 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I cut it down, the lonely cure. They fucking quit that chimpanzee. You got my pay, you released my stay. You went away for a holiday.

0: Sherry Blossom.
1: Now this stimulus does not cause you pain, does not go into your body or harm you in any way. It's adjusted in a sensitivity test. This causes new associations to be built up in your mind. Pretty soon, on a subconscious level, you begin to lose the desire for the
2: thing. You're bringing ideas that may be the same theory in the universe. It's the Big Bang theory. The mockingly intriguing thing, Marvin, we don't know.
3: Yeah.

0: a baby
1: on its final lap.
0: Like a baby
1: with a cone in its doze.
0: It opened
1: like a hollow ball.
0: His cone was cracked,
1: a certain cure.
0: It opened
1: on his signature. In the yolk she found a model, a doll tree, a miniature.
0: Signatures flew everywhere, they roosted in the tree.
1: Half of him became a bird. His feathered part
0: flew up to roost,
1: to safety flew. His tears were pure, in every tear a signature.
0: His bird part, he became a songbird, the bird of him.
1: From the shell a bird flew,
0: perched in a tree.
1: The bird escaped to safety.

Yes, thank you, Captain. Good. We got the drone out there early this morning, sir. He's sure to be down by the beach. There's nothing to worry about, sir. We're all going to see him. We're all going to die. Oh, look, the captain will be here.